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0: The time is exactly 7 o'clock. This is Radio Lesotho. The news is right by Balababo Majoro. A very good morning. Her Majesty Queen Masenate Mohato Seiso and His Royal Highness Prince Lerothodi Mohato Seiso completed the second edition of the Metropolitan Miles of Hope Marathon held in Berea, Sehlabeng, where over 2,000 runners participated. One of the organizers, Mr. Relebohile Nkalai, indicated that there is a significant growth this year, citing children and disabled people's categories. Tshwanelo Mokganwa, a child that participated for two consecutive years, encouraged children to exercise to keep their bodies healthy. Meanwhile, the winner of the 2026 marathon, Mr. Hwagahlana Sutladi, described running as another means of living, keeping healthy, and so urged both the young and old people to participate in sports. In other news, acclaimed South African journalist and Wits University lecturer Dr. Lehlonono Leslie Mofokeng says many careers have ended because of unverified information. This he said during a guest lecture he delivered to students at the Limkonkwen University of Creative Technology in Maseru. Dr. Mofokeng cautioned young future journalists not to rush to publish stories without confirming facts, as it destroys credibility. On ethics, he said a responsible journalist cannot just publish a photo of a vulnerable minor, but aligns themselves with laws and regulations. Moreover, he warned against completely false information with no basis, often published on the false websites. He also said there are many stories that fall through the cracks because journalists forget what truly matters. Meanwhile, the registrar, Ms. Mateboho Morosi, said journalism is undergoing a major digital transformation that has changed how stories are gathered and consumed. And while they offer greater reach, they also come with a responsibility to verify and to protect the credibility in their public interest. When concluding, rural police receive at least 300 reports of gender-based violence incidents in a week. This emerged at the conversation hosted by Portia Benedict Foundation, aimed at raising awareness, promote empathy, and take action against gender-based violence with Mokema Hamalapo residents in Maseru. Portia Benedict Representative Mrs. Gauhelo Kamuhi said this conversation came after a child was raped in a nearby village. As a result, they convened this gathering to raise awareness about gender-based violence amongst the villagers. On behalf of Lesotho Mounted Police at Hamufuka Station, Women Police Constable Masiabonga Sekanti mentioned that the GBV cases reports are increasing, appealing to families to report their indifferences to the police and refrain from posting their problems on social media, as this interferes with police investigations. The survivor, Ms. Mposibata, stated that she was sexually abused by her uncles in exchange for her school needs. To escape the abuse, she got married and suffered the same abuse until a good Samaritan took her to a safe home in Maseru. She is now a student at one of the tertiary institutions in the country. This concludes our news bulletin. Stay tuned for more at 1:30.
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0: Mama, I'm going to go to the house. I'm going to go to the house. I'm going to go to the house. I'm going to go to the house. I'm going to go to the house. I'm going to go to the house. I'm going to go to the house. I'm going to go to the house. I'm going to go to the house. I'm going to go to the house. I'm going to go to the house. I'm going to go to the house. I'm going to go to the house. I'm going to go to the house. I'm going to go to the house. I'm going to go to the house. I'm going to go to the house. I'm going to go to the house. I'm going to go to the house. I'm going to go to the house. I'm going to go to the house. I'm going to go to the house. I'm going to go to the house. I'm going to go to the house. I'm going to go to the house. I'm going to go to the house. I'm going to go to the house. I'm going to go to the house. I'm going to go to the house. I'm going to go to the house. I'm going to go to the house. I'm going to go to the house. I'm going to go to the house. I'm going to go to the house. I'm going to go to the house. I'm going to go to the house. I'm going to

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0: Get where you're holding your son, a year we have a son of Tabo.
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The time is 1:30 p.m. This is Radio Lesotho. Good afternoon, and the news is read by Bulence Lo. The Minister of Trade, Industry and Business Development, Honorable Motlatsi Maqalepo, says the construction of the firm that will assess the standard of products is expected to be completed in February next year. Honorable Maqalepo made these remarks at a flea market event held in Maseru, meant to give entrepreneurs a platform to sell and showcase their products. He said for the flea market to be a success, it should be held simultaneously across all districts of the country. The Basotho Enterprise Development Corporation BEDCO Chief Executive Officer Mr. Tsepantladi said the money collected by businesses through flea market is more than 6 million. He noted that they have to work hard to develop alternative distribution channels so that their products can be sold throughout the year. A member of parliament for Stadium Area, Honorable Mampo Chabani, said business need financial support to ensure that the initiative takes place every month. While one of the entrepreneurs, Mrs. Matabo Senamulele, encouraged other entrepreneurs to showcase their products at the flea market to increase their visibility and help grow their businesses. The Right Honorable the Prime Minister Ntsukwane Madikane will attend a two-day 21st Extraordinary Summit of the African Union on Strengthening Mechanisms for Conflict Prevention in Africa to be held in Luanda, Angola. The press attaché in the Prime Minister's office, Mr. Thapelo Mabotse, said the Prime Minister will participate in the summit, which seeks to promote peace and stability across the African continent, as well as focusing on building an Africa where all aspects of life are respected, with greater investment in peace as a foundation for sustainable development and prosperity. Mr. Mabotse said following the summit, the Prime Minister will attend the inauguration ceremony of President Hakainde Hichilema, who has been re-elected as the President of Zambia. The Thababosiu Mokgibo Group, Dinotsi, is planning to strengthen its efforts to mentor young people and instill in them a love for the Basotho culture. Speaking in an interview, a group member, Mrs. Magopotso Matela, said the initiative is meant to create opportunities for young people to engage in cultural activities, explaining that the new Thababosiu Mokgorong wa Gota logo and branding initiative would open up various opportunities, and expressed hope that young people would be inspired to learn about their culture and explore opportunities that would help address unemployment. Meanwhile, Thababosiu Development Association member Mr. Mojaki Magalani said the association also aims to ensure that children learn about cultural activities from an early age. The Deaf Blind Association of Lesotho attended a seminar on teaching awareness beyond inclusion in higher education organized by the National University of Lesotho and UL. In an interview with the spokesperson of the association, Mr. Tepo Omahula, for a long period, inclusion has meant simply admitting students with disabilities, but for persons with deaf blindness, access is required, planning and reasonable accommodation.

Mr. Makhula indicated that their role as members is to share practical solutions such as tactical communication, note takers, and accessible learning materials. He said when institutions move beyond inclusion to true accommodation, students with a disability will not just attend classes, but they will participate, which will lead to their success so that they can contribute to the economic growth of the country. This concludes our news bulletin. Tune in for the next later today at 6 p.m. Once again, good afternoon.

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1: 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I'm not leading my phone. Or Rich is led yet. 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Into the Girona, you do have a shim amar limited room government to Tonya. Carlo Tavia Papa Hantaman, Majacabo Hantamacolo, come on in Simunia, Impapatama by Suran, by Subabaka Huku come on in Babaka Huku come on, Yamatera Bolet, it was a Huku come on in them. It was a Gimunan, Kukudian Tama, Tamakasa Patati, then I go up at the Valenta. I told my man, Kian Hantamanin, Bokanta, Kantin, Wara, I put a gato and you call Lakato Sadugul Kibanda.
0: Let us ask for silent pieces, the levels of Balaga team, Buddha Tayu, Avansa, Wapala Pelemana, Balako, Kalasano, Fera Musumu, Kavalan, Kavirika by Koran. My yes, at Liga Mazum, Pomosala, my frustration is a kini, Milna.

The time is 6 p.m. This is Radio Lesotho. Good evening, and the news is read by Bulensi Lo. The Right Honorable the Prime Minister Ntsokwane Matekane is attending a two-day 21st Extraordinary Summit of the African Union on Strengthening Mechanisms for Conflict Prevention in Africa that started today in Luanda, Angola. The press attaché in the Prime Minister's office, Mr. Thapelo Mabotja, said the Prime Minister is participating in the summit, which seeks to promote peace and stability across the African continent, as well as focusing on building an African where all aspects of life are respected, with greater investment in peace as a foundation for sustainable development and prosperity. Mr. Mabotja said following the summit, the Prime Minister will attend the inauguration ceremony of President Hakainde Hichilema, who has been re-elected as the President of Zambia. The Principal Chief of Hamama, Chief Mitchell Mama, says the Rabushabani Healing and Reconciliation Annual Cultural Festival that was held under the Mitchell Mama Foundation encourages reconciliation, unity, and promotes the spirit of culture and history. The area chief of Harabushabani, Chief Mpiti Mama, said this event is meant to unite people, but the challenge is inaccessible roads. Therefore, he appealed to the government to support them in rehabilitating the roads for tourist attraction, among others. One of the villagers, Mrs. Masine Ngozi, expressed gratitude for being part of this year's cultural event. She said she was inspired by the students' participation in the event meant to shape their history. The president of Pharmaceutical Association of Lesotho pleads with pharmacists countrywide to comply with the Ministry of Health on the call for an Elapril 10 mg Araya tablets from the market. Mr. Atisa Mokhale said pharmacists should refrain from illegally importing medicines into the country, warning that such practices could have serious consequences on people's health. He explained that medicines have to be imported through proper legal procedures to ensure that they meet the required safety and quality standards. Mr. Mokhale also pleaded with the public to seek assistance from professionals on how to properly take their medication. The local entrepreneurs have commended the farmers market held in Maseru as a great initiative that served as an opportunity to promote their products, access customers, and grow their businesses. In an interview, Ms. Retepile Mutibedi, who grows fruit trees, said access to a clear and reliable market is important for small businesses. However, she highlighted that extreme heat that affects their production. While Mr. Mokheti Chabedi said the farmer's market has contributed significantly to the crop of his business, however, he mentioned lack of enough capital as a major challenge affecting production. He appealed to Basotho to support local businesses. This concludes our news bulletin. Tune in for the next day tomorrow morning at 7. Once again, good evening.

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